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See, we've talked about this in the past, but it bears repeating because, well, my husband is in denial. The dad bod era.

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98.3 TRY, the greatest hits of the 70s and 80s. So maybe tomorrow you should get out. Maybe have a change of scenery, hit up a coffee shop. They say it could make you more productive and shifting your mindset. I'll

0: 101.3 TRY, the Capital District's greatest hits. Have you ever noticed that you get more done at a coffee shop than you do at home? Well, there's a science behind this. They found it's not the caffeine, it's the environment. Coffee shops are giving you a mix of just enough noise and activity. It keeps your brain engaged without getting you overwhelmed. That buzz can actually boost your focus and creativity. And they found that when you leave home and go somewhere to work that's different, right? A different space, your brain treats it as a reset and it gets into work mode a little faster.
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1: 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I'll break it down in 10.

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0: 98.3 TRY, the greatest hits of the 70s and 80s. There are some after dinner habits that can actually help you sleep better. As tempting as it is to lay on the sofa and just relax after a long day, it's not ideal, especially when it comes to your digestion, which that can really impact how you sleep. All right. So they're suggesting after dinner, make sure that you take a light walk, maybe create a calming wind down routine, drink water. Not only does it promote healthy digestion, it supports a more restful sleep.
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1: Utilizing a caption on the regular. Listen, you are not the only one. I'm right there with you. What's going on? It's Michelle Fay. But they say a lot of us use subtitles even when we don't need them. And it's a lot of it based on the idea of scrolling nonstop in social media. Because, for example, captions, they were designed for the hearing impaired. But researchers have found that the trend is actually being driven by younger generations. People are using captions constantly, whether on TV or social media, in order to catch every word and every detail.
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98.3 TRY, the Capital District's greatest hits. Just after midnight, Craig Stevens. And 30 minutes commercial free. Got music from War and the Stones coming up. And my midnight shout outs. Slow Ride is on first with Richard Marx. And right here waiting.

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98.3 TRY. Just after 1 o'clock, Craig Stevens and 30 minutes commercial free. Righteous Brothers. I got Leonard Skinner coming up. Ooh. Could you imagine enroll your kids into college and then they get a kickback that, well, they were unenrolled. True story. Howard University. I have the update next. 8 minutes. I never

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1: Slow Ride from the Righteous Brothers. It was in the movie Ghost. Bangles and Ben E. King coming up. So I guess it happened last week. Students were checking their class schedules, Howard University, and then they found out the schedule gone. Could you imagine? 500 students were told they were unenrolled from fall classes. University sent out an email to the affected students. Reportedly, they lost their spots in the class of 2030 because they missed a July 10th deadline to pay tuition. The problem is a lot of the loan payments and federal funding goes out in August, so it didn't go through yet. 500 students unenrolled. Looks like the major campus, the new class everybody's going to have to take is customer service music on hold. It looks like Howard University said, as of right now, 46 students have been reinstated of the 500.
2: I love you, Vegas! I love you, Vegas!
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0: 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We'll start on the morning show at 9 a.m. When you hear keywords, you enter them on our website. Mike was a cash winner yesterday.
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0: So Shark Week is happening on Discovery Channel. Woman now just made the Guinness Book of World Records because, well, she likes sharks a lot. How much? Well, I'll tell you about 8 minutes after Alana Miles and Black Velvet.

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We'll take care of it with the $1,000 Great Gas Giveaway. Your next chance at $1,000 is this morning at 9. 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

0: 98.3 TRY. Johnny Nash, and I can see clearly now. Got Bruce Springsteen and Otis coming up. So it's Shark Week over on Discovery Channel. Woman now holds the Guinness Book of World Record for tattoos. Apparently she has 106 shark tats all over her body. She's got the record. Apparently her fascination started at the age of 8 when she saw Jaws. And it looks like now she's going to be appearing on My Strange Shark Addiction, you think? And part of Discovery Channel's annual Shark Week. Here's the update. Her dermatologist now specializes in marine biology. And her skin is now officially listed as a coral reef.
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1: 30 minutes commercial free. Craig Stevens, Third Shift. 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

98.3 TRY. Well, after 3 o'clock, it's Craig Stevens. So my in-laws, huge non-Dallas Cowboy fans. So let's see, Troy Aikman, when he's an announcer on any of the play-by-play, Tony Romo, they were applauding what happened with Tony a couple of days ago. I have an update for you in about 8 minutes after we have the Maniac dancing song, Michael Sambello.

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0: The Capital District's greatest hits, 98.3 TRY. Wednesday, third shift, and I'm Craig Stevens. So a couple of days ago, Tony Romo. Yeah, even the mugshots, he was actually smiling. CBS analyst, former Dallas Cowboy quarterback Tony Romo, had a run-in with the law. It happened in Milwaukee. He was on the interstate. Police said swerving a little bit. They pulled him over, and he was arrested. Performed poorly on the standardized field sobriety test. Taken into custody as a result of his first OWI offense. The fine? I think Tony can handle it. Up to $300 and a surcharge of $435. My in-laws, who are not a fan of any cowboy, were happy when they saw the mugshot.
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1: Third shift, Genesis in too deep. Genesis already in the Rock and Roll Hall of Fame. And Phil Collins just inducted this year. He's now a member, solo member of the Rock and Roll Hall of Fame. There's In Too Deep, Monkees, and Bob Seger coming up. My people poll tonight. So tell me about an everyday skill you think they should be teaching in school again. Hello, Seth.
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1: A little after 4 o'clock, Craig Stevens, 30 minutes commercial free. Music from Greece and Loggins and Messina coming up. New study, new research says the next time you date, this is the thing you're being judged on. Not your hair color, not your facial features. Well, sort of. I'll tell you about that next in 8 minutes.

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The $1,000 Great Gas Giveaway continues with your next chance to win this morning at 9. 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
1: Wednesday, third shift. I'm Craig Stevens. So, a new study, new research says this is the feature that people notice first as far as dating is concerned. So, if you've been doing a lot of sit-ups, don't worry about the sit-ups. You should really be worrying about the flossing. Daters judge teeth more than any other feature. New survey suggests teeth have an even bigger impact on first impressions. They notice whether they're straight, white, healthy-looking teeth. So keep that in mind. You may not need to worry about the gym membership, but, you know, upgrading your toothbrush.
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1: Wednesday, third shift. I'm Craig Stevens, Elton and Benny and the Jets. Eddie Money and Van the Man Morrison coming up. Tonight's People Poll, all night we've been chatting about what's an everyday skill that they should be teaching in school again. I mean, I don't, do they really do home economics anymore? I mean, we had cooking, sewing, electronics, electrical, and we had wood shop. Let's see here. What do you think, Tina?
2: What's an everyday skill that I wish they taught in school to the kids? Honestly, I think that they should teach like home ec again. Like they should teach everything, like sewing, cooking, just anything that like that could be useful outside of school. I can't say that I really use anything that I learned in school.
3: I'm Nick.
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The Capital District's greatest hits, 98.3 TRY. Putting a cap and a wrap on the third shift. Good morning. Here we go. Welcome to your Wednesday. The morning show next at 5. I'm going to head on out of here thinking about a pina colada or this couple that, well, they cheated on each other with themselves. I love the lyrics.

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1: 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I'm singing along.
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1: Meredith, I may lose you. It was a good run.
0: Okay.
1: With this next thing that I found.
0: No, okay.
1: I know you're not a fan of saxophones, and I think I found the worst saxophone solo known to man.
0: Why? Why are we doing this? Okay, I also want to stand up for saxophone players that play just regular.
1: Yes.
0: It's the... I can't take all that.
1: It's the overdoing, screeching, wailing sax.
0: Take a knee, guy. Take a day off.
1: Okay, so here's how it started. It's this dude on Instagram, and he's looking for the worst solo, and here's how it started.
2: So I decided to go on a hunt for the worst solo of all time.
1: It comes from a group called the Five Satins. In the Still of the Night was their hit.
0: Okay.
1: Well, they had another one called The Jones Girl. They then do this song called The Jones Girls, the B-side of In the Still of the Night. Hold on.
0: Oh, no.
1: Worst sax solo of all time. Yeah.

0: One note solo.
1: Yeah, that was a bit much, and we get it. You can do that one note. He could have sprinkled in, you know, a little up and down a little bit if you're going to be honking in our ear for 30 seconds.
0: Well, you even pointed out he lost his breath and couldn't even keep tempo, and that was pressed on a record, guys.
1: I know.
0: The five satins. Hey, we also sparked a memory with Jen.
2: Oh, my. Hearing that saxophone solo brought me right back to when the teachers first introduced the recorder to my sons in elementary school. It sounded like a cross between a sick bird and a kazoo.
0: Yes.
2: Yeah, that one was rough. Have a great day, guys. Thanks for the laugh.
0: It is our pleasure. Thanks for laughing with us.
1: Okay, Jen, we have this running joke in my family because my youngest sister went really deep into learning the recorder. We had sheet music and everything.
0: Ooh.
1: So we heard that squeaking and that honking with the recorder for years.
0: You can relate.
1: But how about this one for you?
0: Let's do it.
1: It's for you, Jen.

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0: I've been apologizing on bended knee since I made Meredith suffer through the saxophone solo. The

0: too good.
1: I'm sorry, guys. That's booming through auto parts stores and doctor's offices everywhere. Oh, I got to wipe some tears.
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1: 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And we so appreciate you listening and making us your number one preset. Hint, hint. Okay, got some breaking news here. Watch out.
2: Breaking news. Beep, beep, beep, beep, beep, beep.
1: Can I just read this the way they wrote it?
0: Sure.
1: A monkey advisory has been issued for Mount Dora, Florida. After multiple sightings, authorities have warned residents, stay away from the monkeys, advising people to keep a, quote, safe distance from them and only admire them from afar. The advice is contrary to things being posted on social media telling people how to attract them and how to feed them. Animal control officer Gary Hodge says these monkeys are wild animals and can be dangerous and carry disease like herpes. I'm just reading this, Meredith. Hodge also adds there's no active effort to capture, and the plan is for them just to move along.
0: Oh, my.
1: What an odd article this is. Isn't Mount Dora known for, like, the biggest craft fair in the country?
0: Yes, it's a very quaint downtown, beautiful area. They do white lights everywhere at Christmas time.
1: So what are they doing with all the monkeys? That's not a monkey environment.
0: I don't know. Unless a zoo had a breakout, you know?
1: Yeah.
0: Or somebody bought monkeys and then let them go because they realized you shouldn't own monkeys.
1: I just love the way this is written. It's just so bizarre. So there you go. Monkey on the lap.
0: It also, lambs, another animal. It also sounded at the beginning like you said, monkey advisory. Like this was two monkeys. Like yes. This was, here's what you guys should know.
1: Hey guys, listen up. I know you like macrame and pottery this time of year for the craft fair.
0: You guys can hit the farmer's market between 7 and 8 a.m. And then when the public comes out, you must go back to your trees.
1: There'll be a 2-for-1 banana special at the farmer's market.
3: David and Meredith.
0: At the farmer's market between 7 and 8 a.m. And then when the public comes out, you must go back to your trees.
1: There'll be a 2-for-1 banana special at the farmer's market.
3: David and Meredith. La, la, la, la.
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1: So we were talking earlier about Odyssey being leaked online over the weekend. It was a bootleg copy, and it was posted on X and viewed by millions of people after a tweet went viral on Saturday.
2: They tweeted it?
1: Yeah.
2: Oh, my word.
1: Pretty amazing. The full movie, people could not believe all of it was on X. It just kept playing. It caused a storm of views. And now, shocker, the account is suspended.
2: Darn, I was going right. Literally, I'm typing in right now, and they're trying to make me pay for something. But I wanted to see it. Shoot.
1: 2 million views over 2.5 hours. And it was eventually replaced with a takedown notice, and the account was suspended. But by then, the genie was out of the bottle. You know what I heard? It was a virus they call the Trojan horse. Sorry.
2: Guess what, David?
1: What?
2: I think I might. Oh.
1: Don't.
2: Oh, my God.
1: Don't you even click on that.
2: I did click on it, but I think I'm going to make you do this.
1: No, I'm not.
2: Can you come over here and watch this for me real quick?
1: I am not responsible for the virus you're going to get on your computer.
2: Okay.
1: All right, coming over.
2: All right. I don't have sound for you guys, but watch this, David. We're going to watch the beginning of this movie. David's already seen it. Two.
1: Oh,
2: so hold
1: great.
2: On. Here we go.
1: It's an awesome movie.
2: I can't wait. I can't wait for you to see this. Oh, come on. For crying out loud. Sorry, David. This is taking longer, but it's worth it. Just wait.
1: It's the whole universe
2: ready?
1: Beginning.
2: Oh, come on.
1: Oh, you've been Rickrolled.
2: You got Rickrolled, David. Somebody put an hour and 55 minute clip. And you think you're about to watch the movie. It has the whole Universal Studios opening, and then bam, there's Rickrolled.
1: That's what they've done. They've fixed it. So I wonder if this whole thing was a joke. I will say, shame on whoever did that. Anybody watching The Odyssey on a laptop or a phone should be taken out back and beaten senseless.
2: See, and the way I feel about it is I would just like to know the website or the people that are involved with this so that it's not so I can go download it and watch it for free. It's so that we can make sure we avoid it. That's why I want to
1: know.
2: What's the exact account?
1: Yeah, Meredith.
2: And what's the web address for this?
1: She is such a fan of the movie theater. You will be watching it on a laptop, I'm sure.
3: 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Your morning magic.
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0: Okay, David, today's good news story is a little different than usual. It's not as much of a feel-good as a celebration. Listen to this.
1: I'll take whatever good news you got.
0: According to a new study released by the Council on Criminal Justice, murders in the U.S. dropped by more than 20% in 2025 compared to the previous year, marking the biggest single year decline in history.
1: I think that may have been the best presentation of the word murders in the history of the word. Murders!
0: So I think also, because this stuck out to me because I'm such a true crime freak. Listen to this. They analyzed crime data from 40 large U.S. cities and found that the homicide rates across the country are at their lowest level since the year 1900.
1: What?
0: Yes. The study also reviewed 13 crime categories like murder, carjacking, theft, drug offenses. And in addition to the homicides falling, carjackings went down by 61%, shoplifting dropped by 10%,
1: wow,
0: and violent crimes are at or below levels not seen since 2019. This is incredible. Richmond, Virginia, 60% decrease in homicides. LA, 40% drop in homicides. These are huge numbers. Why? They cite factors like targeted enforcement, community presence, resumed court operations. Hello, that'll help.
1: What about all the video cameras around?
0: You know, that's what I was thinking too. There's cameras everywhere, so you know you're going to get caught, right?
1: Yeah.
0: It's just a matter of time. They also say pandemic relief funding is contributing to all the decline.
1: Wow.
0: So keep it going, you guys. Be kind to one another, and let's keep this crime on the decline.
1: Take that, Jack the Ripper.
0: Yes.
1: Oh, wait, that's not America.
0: Another 1800s reference from London. And that is your good news, baby. All I really need is a
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1: It's David and Meredith on the Capital District's Greatest Hits.
0: All right, we're going to drift back to Champagne Friday.
1: Oh, my favorite day of the week.
0: First of all, if you go see the video on our Instagram and Facebook, you can see me getting popped by the cork. I was holding a Target. Meredith didn't have enough bubbles.
1: No.
0: Sounds like a personal problem since your colonoscopy.
1: Jeez.
0: But the champagne bottle did not pop as hard as we planned, so I got hit by the cork. However, the Target was a balloon.
1: Yes.
0: A helium balloon. So at the end of the cork pop, we were given this gift.
2: Happy Champagne Friday!
0: Oh my gosh! It's working! Hit it again, Meredith! This is a birthday balloon that's been here for months.
2: Happy Champagne Friday! Happy Champagne Friday! In your face, in your face, in your face!
1: I feel funny.
0: Okay, yeah, slow down. I feel funny, and you did.
1: Oh, yeah, I ended up getting a little woozy, which has never happened before.
0: They say that it's not good to do that. The people that really take it in.
1: David, not to brag, but of all the things I've put into my body over my whole life, there's no chance helium's taking me out, brother.
0: Okay. I think we just got it out of context.
2: Happy Champagne Friday.
0: Oh, my gosh. It's working. Hit it again, Meredith. This is a birthday balloon that's been here for months.
2: Happy Champagne Friday. Happy Champagne Friday. In your face, in your face, in your face.
0: In your face.
1: I feel funny.
0: So there you go. Yeah. If you watch the video, she leans on the console here. Gets a little woozy.
1: I feel funny.
0: Okay, yeah, slow down.
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0: Marvel fans are pumped about Spider-Man Brand New Day coming out this weekend, and the first reactions are out, and according to Rotten Tomatoes, it's scoring a 90% with critics. They say it's got great action, but feels deeper and more thoughtful. And it's expected to take in $180 million, $465 globally this weekend.
2: Does money matter when it comes to finding love? A new survey says yes, especially for Gen Z. 4 in 10 Gen Zers believe their finances have kept them from finding true love, compared to just 11% of baby boomers. The average person says you need to make over 6 figures, that's $106,000 a year to be exact, to find true love.
0: Well, radio people are screwed.
2: But breakups are less about salary and more about bad money habits. In fact, half of singles say they'd go on more dates if they could afford it. And 52% say today's affordability crisis is impacting their love life.
0: Eminem, you're familiar with the phrase, an apple a day
2: keeps the doctor away.
0: Let's switch it up now. Looks like avocados are taking over.
2: Oh, I thought you were going to say a doctor a day keeps the apples away.
0: A new study shows eating an avocado every day reduces the risk of heart disease in obese adults. The findings come from Penn State University. They show eating avocados regularly reduce low-density lipoprotein particles. I guess they transport bad cholesterol in the blood. So have an avocado and drop that chance of heart disease by 4%.
1: Hit it with that.

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1: The Capital District's greatest hits.
0: All right. I have a topic here, which actually has to do, it could relate to our in-studio guest. Would you like to introduce who's been joining us all morning?
1: I would love to. We have a new promotions assistant. Her name is Callie, and she is a fresh college graduate, and she happens to be my niece.
0: Hello.
2: Hey, guys.
1: Callie, can you believe you're on the microphone right now?
2: No.
1: I know. And we didn't warn her, so this is kind of a surprise. We're so glad she's learning all the things so that she can understand how promotions and on-air work together. But yeah. Go for it, David. What's the topic?
0: More people are chiming in on dating and what really matters. So you are young. How old are you?
2: I'm 22.
0: 22. Do you remember those days, Meredith?
1: I sure do.
0: I don't. I'm pretty sure all I did at 22 was avoid the dinosaurs so I didn't get eaten. But dating is a big part of your 20s. And they're saying there is a facial feature that now matters more, even more than the eyes.
1: Ooh, okay. You want her to guess?
0: So, Meredith, you can guess, but Callie, what would you say? Let's just go by your personal opinion. When it comes to someone's face, now personality, always important, but what could be a deal breaker if it's bad or a moneymaker if it's good?
2: It's got to be your forehead.
1: Oh, forehead!
0: Whoa!
1: I love that. For me, I will say teeth. It's a smile all day.
0: Not that this is a contest,
1: forehead.
0: But if it were, Meredith would have won.
1: Really?
0: It is teeth, but I want to go back.
1: We got to back up and talk about this.
0: I want to go back to the forehead.
1: Yes. What's going on? Have you dated someone with a bad forehead?
2: Oh, yeah.
1: And then, so is that your new thing you don't like?
2: It was almost like I can't have children because my son is going to go bald.
1: Oh, so is it also more of the hairline?
2: Oh, yeah.
0: Okay.
1: So it's your hairline and whether you... Okay. I wonder if that's like a genetic thing of like, he's strong and fertile. He has a full head of hair.
0: Yeah. You know, like... Well, I will say, when you said forehead, I thought it was like, if he has a Frankenstein forehead that comes out over his eyebrows.
1: Megamind.
0: But you're right, Meredith. A new survey says teeth has even a bigger impact on first impressions when it comes to attraction.
1: Wow.
0: 1 in 5 people say teeth are the facial feature they notice the most.
1: Okay. And also, I do want to say, I'm not a snot about teeth. They don't have to be perfectly, like, overly perfect. Just, you know, clean. You can tell that they floss, that they're a shade of white, you know, like that's big for me is their smile. Callie's laughing at me, but you know what I mean. It's like, if your mouth isn't taken care of, what's the rest of your life like?
0: Well, it also has to do with having a warm, friendly smile.
1: Ah.
0: I'm sure people with nicer teeth smile a lot more. You're not self-conscious. But so, Callie, you're saying, he could have beautiful, gorgeous movie star teeth, but if you could show a movie on his forehead, he doesn't stand a chance.
2: Right.
0: Okay.
1: Okay, so here's the other thing. My husband has awesome hair. He always gets compliments on it. But I also think guys that shave their head are attractive. Do you like bald-headed men?
2: Yeah, I like bald.
1: Okay, so it's the middle. It's the balding.
2: It's the, like, when they're trying to save it.
0: Yeah.
2: And they've just got like two hairs covering it.
1: Shave it. See, I'm the same way.
0: So I don't think we'll ever see Callie with a guy with a comb over. Okay.
1: Thank goodness.
0: Good to know.
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1: I barely got it hooked up in time, my turntable.
0: Oh, boy. Well, you had to lug them all the way upstairs, fourth floor of the Bold Building.
1: I should just leave it here, don't you think?
0: Probably.
1: It's probably not good for it to leave all those records in my trunk.
0: I know.
1: When it's a billion degrees
0: so
1: outside.
0: Hot.
1: So here we go. We're going to play reverse, so get ready.
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1: Let me be the DJ on the ones and twos.
3: Reverse. Reverse.
1: Everybody clap your hands. Okay. All right.
0: Oh, you did the call. When somebody says that, you know to do the clapping.
1: You have to. You have to. Right foot, two stomps. Okay, here we go. Listen closely. What song is this? That could almost be a hot mess. What the heck song was that? Here we go. One more time for you. Whoops, hold on. Got to see the turntable's not working. Hold on. Let me just.
0: Warped.
1: No, I got to blow the dust off the needle. Here we go. Okay.
0: Familiar? There's some guitar strums in there that I'm familiar with. Are you?
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0: 98.3 TRY, the Capital District's greatest hits. All right, every morning right around this time, we play some games, and never the same game 2 days in a row. If that happens, you guys can take us out back and beat us senseless.
1: Okay.
0: About the face and chest.
1: I was waiting for you to say that. Okay, I had never heard that term till I started working with you.
0: I don't even know where it came
1: and
0: from.
1: When you just now didn't say it, my world was rocked. And then you came through and beat us senseless about the face and chest.
0: I love it.
2: 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Your never board games.
0: I thought this one was challenging based upon the amount of phone calls. Maybe not. Here we go.
3: Reverse. Reverse.
0: Here we go. Can you identify this rock song? Is this David?
4: Yes, sir.
0: All right, David. What's your guess again?
4: Is it Green Day, When I Come Around?
0: Well, that was too easy.
1: It was.
0: Too easy.
1: Did you have this album as a kid?
4: No, I do not.
1: Well, do you know what the album name is for bonus points?
4: Oh, man, I couldn't tell you.
1: I just want to be able to say...
4: Is it self-titled?
1: No, it's called Dookie, and I just wanted to be able to say that on the radio.
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0: Marvel fans are pumped about Spider-Man Brand New Day coming out this weekend, and the first reactions are out, and according to Rotten Tomatoes, it's scoring a 90% with critics. They say it's got great action, but feels deeper and more thoughtful. And it's expected to take in $180 million, $465 globally this weekend.
2: Does money matter when it comes to finding love? A new survey says yes, especially for Gen Z. 4 in 10 Gen Zers believe their finances have kept them from finding true love, compared to just 11% of baby boomers. The average person says you need to make over six figures, that's $106,000 a year to be exact, to find true love.
0: Well, radio people are screwed.
2: But breakups are less about salary and more about bad money habits. In fact, half of singles say they'd go on more dates if they could afford it. And 52% say today's affordability crisis is impacting their love life.
0: Eminem, you're familiar with the phrase, an apple a day
2: keeps the doctor away.
0: Let's switch it up now. Looks like avocados are taking over.
2: Oh, I thought you were going to say a doctor a day keeps the apples away.
0: A new study shows eating an avocado every day reduces the risk of heart disease in obese adults. The findings come from Penn State University. They show eating avocados regularly reduce low-density lipoprotein particles. I guess they transport bad cholesterol in the blood. So have an avocado and drop that chance of heart disease by 4%.
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0: TRY, the Capital District's greatest hits.
1: All right, David, over the weekend, Comic-Con, the big one, the Mac Daddy, the one that started it all in San Diego happened. And I've been loving seeing all, I cannot believe the stars that actually go to this one. It's incredible.
2: Yeah, some sneak in. Like they're almost all like surprises for these people at these panels. One big one, Ryan Gosling.
1: Oh, yeah, Ryan Gosling as a Ghost Rider.
2: There you go.
1: And then Ryan Reynolds, which is the one I thought you were going to say, came in a denim Canadian tuxedo, is what he called it, Deadpool outfit, and interrupted Marvel's big Avenger stage full of stars. It was pretty incredible.
2: And before he interrupted them, he walked around Comic-Con with nobody knowing it was Ryan Reynolds. If he would have opened his mouth. But it shows him posing with like 100 different people. And they're going to know after the fact. They're going to go, oh, that was Ryan Reynolds.
1: So awesome. Well, there was another person wandering around in character that I'm excited about as the president, CEO, and founder of the Crazy Christmas Club.
2: Yes.
1: If you're new here, I put out about 5 Christmas trees. I start decorating in October, and it's my favorite thing on earth.
2: I thought you were going to say 5 Christmas albums. No. All right, Mariah.
1: So Ebenezer, the movie, is coming out from A Christmas Carol.
2: Mm-hmm.
1: Who is playing Ebenezer Scrooge? Johnny Depp. And he was there in full character. He was first in this like house situation where he was like looking out and being grumpy at people through the windows.
2: Yeah.
1: Then he comes out with his little burning candlestick, walking around Comic-Con to announce Ebenezer. And the scheduled release for this in theaters across the United States is November 13th.
2: There you go. Crazy Christmas Club members unite.
1: I'm so excited. I love this twist on the Charles Dickens A Christmas Carol by just focusing more on him, even though it already kind of does the story, I think. But this is just going to be so cool. And he is unrecognizable.
2: Yeah.
1: It is wild.
2: Once you know it's Johnny Depp, you can kind of see it, but barely. It is incredible makeup.
1: I know. I'm so excited to see all of the things that were announced at Comic-Con. Are you guys big Comic-Con people? Do you go to conventions? Do you dress up? I have a dream. I always have wanted to bling out like a stormtrooper or a Mandalorian and go as a blinged out Mandalorian. I think would be so. I could be Mayor DeLorean. that just hit my brain.
2: The Mayor DeLorean. Grogu's down.
1: With my little baby Yoda. Oh my gosh. Do you guys do this? Let us know. We'd love to hear from you. Hit us up on our talkback line or text us 96893. Start your message with DM.
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1: Meredith Michaels, what do we have coming up?
0: It's good news, and I'm so ready to tell you about this story.
1: Give us a little hint.
0: We're going to save a life. How's that?
1: All right. Good news, baby, is next.

0: David, you and I are not shy about saying we were both band geeks.
1: Oh, yeah. Loved band.
0: Band horns up. Well, earlier this month, two Mississippi High School band members became unexpected heroes while visiting Hawaii. They rescued a man struggling in the water off Waikiki Beach. Griffin Johnson, who is a trained lifeguard, and his classmate Mason Crawford heard cries for help, and they swam 300 yards to bring the man safely back into shore.
1: That's impressive.
0: If you aren't familiar, that is three football fields. Yes. And in the water, it might as well be 6 miles.
1: How do they even see him?
0: That is bonkers. Well, the students were in Hawaii as part of a band trip honoring America's 250 at Pearl Harbor. Johnson said the instinct and adrenaline took over. The pair worked together to reach the swimmer and bring him back to safety. Guess what is so cool about who they saved?
1: Who is it?
0: It was their own travel agent that organized the band's trip to Hawaii.
1: Wow.
0: Grateful for their actions, he offered to bring them back for another visit.
1: Wow.
0: The teens say they're just happy they were able to save a life. But I'll tell you what, I hope them and their families get to go back to Hawaii just to have some fun.
1: I was going to say unlimited bus rides for the rest of their days. Being a band, we spend a lot of time on buses.
0: Yes.
1: But they're throwing in some plane tickets as well.
0: Pretty incredible. I love that he was a rescue person. Like, he was a lifeguard. It's like the universe put this together.
1: Which is doubly impressive considering he had a bass drum strapped to his chest.
0: And the other guy was a tuba. Can you imagine? So great job, you guys. I'm so glad that this all worked out. And that is your good news, baby. All I really need is a little
2: good news. Gas prices are sky high, but
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1: Beach Boys abruptly cancel almost 30 concerts through September. People with Beach Boys tickets are bumming out. It's called the Endless Summer Gold Tour. And they had concerts scheduled like through November, but they said, you know what, between July 23rd and September 3rd, the Beach Boys said, we have been having a blast out there, and to keep the good vibrations going strong, we'll be taking a short break to recharge before getting back on the road in September. They didn't give a reason for the cancellations, but I will say I saw an Instagram video not too long ago, and Mike Love, who's the front man and has been for since the very beginning, he looked tired. He sounded tired.
0: Of course. They've been doing this their whole life. Something's going on with singers in our genre because John Bon Jovi last week just had to stop mid-show because he hurt something in his vocal cords.
1: Yeah, I heard over the weekend it was a sinus infection.
0: Okay.
1: So his new tour is going to be brought to you by Sudafed, and we wish him luck as he goes back out.
0: Flonase. And also, I just saw an article, David Lee Roth quietly canceled almost all of his remaining 2026 U.S. tour dates.
1: Again, I saw a video of him looking pretty tired, too. Some of these guys, they should ease up on their concert dates. Maybe like one or two a month.
0: So he did exactly that. He canceled all but August 7th at Sturgis Motorcycle Rally. He's keeping that one.
1: Okay.
0: You know what's really cool about this, though? I know they've kind of been trying to patch up things. Sammy Hagar actually posted and reached out to him about it and hopes everything's okay and was wondering what was going on there.
1: Very nice. Little soundbite from David Lee Roth's last concert. Bop! Bozy, bozy, bop! Did he... Just out on stage. Going back to Mike Love, though, and the Beach Boys, I had the pleasure of introducing them a couple of times on stage. And the backstage Beach Boys green room is exactly how you would picture it. Bright, obnoxious shirts hanging up in the closet.
0: Tropical vibes.
1: Blenders, literally with like tropical drinks with umbrellas and everything, just lining the walls with a pretty nice catering table.
0: I love that. It is exactly what I'm picturing, though.
1: It is.
0: Yes.
1: And had the pleasure of talking to him on the air as well. Here we go.
2: Hey there. I'm Mike Love of the Beach Boys, and you're hanging out and listening to

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0: 93TRY, the greatest hits of the 70s and 80s. I got back out into the sunshine and started moving around again. We've been so busy here that I've kind of been just working too much and tired, and I haven't been outside moving around as much as I should. So I went and spent way too much money on a ball machine.
1: That's not true.
0: To go play some tennis by myself.
1: It is not too much when it's the one thing you want to do and it's going to be a healthy habit and it's fun.
0: That's, well, okay. Yeah. You made me feel a little bit better about the purchase.
1: For sure.
0: Because I have no friends, I play tennis with a machine, but I'm telling you, you know, here at iHeartRadio, we're guaranteed human, right?
1: Mm-hmm.
0: Not a whole lot of AI going on, none on the air. However, when it comes to my tennis game, I am now AI.
1: For sure.
0: This machine I have is incredible. I put this little thing on my wrist, and I talk to the ball machine.
1: Love it.
0: To get it to do different things. I want to do short balls. I want to do long ones. I want backspin. I want topspin. It's insane what you can do.
1: It's awesome. David, now you just need to get really sharp and then go beat everybody and then still have no friends because you're out there just hammering everyone.
0: That's right.
1: Yeah.
0: I will lessen my odds of making friends with this ball machine.
1: You're smoking them all.
0: One of the last commands I did yesterday, but I was getting really tired. I was drenched in sweat. I said, the name is 10X, kind of like, hey, Google, you have to wake it up by saying, hey, 10X. So I'm out on this court talking to myself. People are walking by going, what is wrong with this dude? And my last command was, hey, 10X, can you let me win the next set? Thank you very much. I appreciate it.
1: I'm so excited. I want to see this thing. That sounds awesome.
0: It's like 25 pounds. It looks like a giant boombox.
1: Love it.
0: And then it like, oh, hold on. I just woke up Google.
1: Speaking of AI, it overheard you say that.
0: Shame. Now I'm going to get in trouble. That wasn't guaranteed, human. Mm-hmm. That wasn't my fault, though.
1: No, it wasn't.
0: Okay.
1: I'm here to defend you.
2: We love it when a morning plan comes together. Grab your cereal and settle in.

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1: One keyword down. Many more to come on your Wednesday. A keyword could be worth a grand. Put some gas in that tank. Another one coming up at the

0: Cause I gotta have faith. Ooh, I gotta have faith. Because I gotta have faith. I gotta have faith. The Capital District's greatest hits, 98.3 TRY. All right, David. I generally have a lot of things to tell you about what I'm watching.
1: Okay.
0: Did you get to watch anything?
1: A little bit, yeah. I'll just real quick tell you one we found. Super cute, very quick. If you just want something light.
0: Yes.
1: My wife calls it fluffy. I need to watch something fluffy because that was way too intense.
0: Palate cleanser is what I call it.
1: Yeah. It's called Alice and Steve, and it's on Hulu. And it's adorable.
0: It's so good.
1: Yeah.
0: I love it. It's very fun. It's kind of got like a British comedy vibe to it.
1: For sure.
0: I agree. Okay. On Apple TV, I hope you guys have it.
1: Apple?
0: The Dink. There is a pickleball movie that they've been teasing us with trailers for a while. And I was like, I'm not going to watch it because it's going to be stupid. And they're not going to look from the trailer. They're not even playing right. It was like annoying me. And then I was like, no, you got to watch it. It is adorable.
1: Is it good?
0: While it is a pickleball movie, it's not just about the sport. It's more about the community that you grow when you have. It's really cute.
1: And isn't
0: it's pretty funny.
1: It's a tennis player, formerly known as the Hammer. The guy who's in New Girl plays that. I don't know the actor's
0: Jake
1: name.
0: Jake Johnson.
1: There you go.
0: Yes.
1: And I saw the trailer. It even looks like Andy Roddick makes a personal appearance as himself. He makes a cameo.
0: Oh, it's bigger than a cameo, but yes, he's in the film.
1: Well,
0: it's really
1: good.
0: So totally worth watching if you want something dumb funny. It reminds me of that like old school 90s comedy. The other thing, if you like true crime like I do, Netflix.
1: Yes.
0: Toxic Love Story.
1: Okay.
0: Horrifying, crazy. It takes Scamanda to the next level. It is so good. Also, it's only an hour and a half. It's not like a seven-part
1: series.
0: It's like, come on, get to it, people. So I think true crime is starting to
1: So we have pickleball.
0: Mm-hmm.
1: We have true crime. This is Meredith's life as we know it. What else?
0: The Mandalorian and Grogu.
1: Oh.
0: I purchased it because it's not out on Disney Plus yet. It is Amazon Prime.
1: Uh-huh.
0: It is so good. I watched it 3 times.
1: Oh.
0: In the background. You know how you can like just play it and like clean the house and stuff? David, I'm so sad I didn't get to see it in theaters when it came out,
1: oh,
0: but
1: it was great.
0: Too busy. Did you go see it?
1: Oh, yeah.
0: It's so good.
1: Yeah.
0: So good. I screamed out loud 3 different times whenever Baby Yoda goes on the screen.
1: Oh, it's great.
0: I have a visceral reaction to that little guy.
1: No spoiler alert, but my favorite part of the movie is when Grogu is rehabbing his friend in The Mandalorian in the woods.
0: Mm-hmm.
1: It was totally adorable.
0: I can't help it. But those are my recommendations right now. What should we be watching? Send us a text, 96893. Start every message with DM or hit us on the talkback line.
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13: The WGY AccuWeather forecast, periods of rain and a thunderstorm. Watch for flash flooding today. Could be significant in some areas. The high just 68, so cool for late July. Mostly cloudy with a couple of showers tonight. The low 61. Cloudy, humid with a couple of showers Thursday. The high 73. Warmer and partly sunny Friday with the high moving up to 81. From the WGY Weather Center, I'm meteorologist Jason Caterina.
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What do you say? We have a fantastic day. My name is Christine from Martha Quinn, and I'm just going to go ahead and manifest that for both of us right now. That's all. Genesis.

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0: 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Queen right here for your workday. My name is Christy, hanging out with you in for Martha Quinn. And if you are a fan of Queen, you know they have a special movie that's getting ready to hit the big screen. And I do mean the big screen, IMAX. More about that in your News That Rocks coming up next hour. Your totally awesome news coming up next.
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If you've ever dealt with sobriety or a sobriety journey, you know it's not always easy, but just know you're not alone. Belinda Carlisle kicked a 30-year cocaine habit, and she is clean and sober for at least 2 decades now. So it's possible. Hang in there.

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The Capital District's greatest hits, 98.3 TRY. Hi there, I'm Christian for Martha Quinn, and it is time for some news that rocks. One iconic performance, one moment, and now one IMAX film that is coming for the world to celebrate the iconic rock band Queen.

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It's almost 12 o'clock, which means it's almost time for you to take over with your three-song masterpiece. It's called the Martha Quinn Mixtape, but I like

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And today, Michael and Harvey Louisiana chose Big Song, songs with Big in the title. So next up, we got Billy Joel with...

98.3 TRY, the Capital District's greatest hits. Peter Gabriel with Big Time. Love that song. Thank you so much, Michael and Harvey, Louisiana, for sending in your big mixtape today. Songs featuring the word big in the title, starting with Big Countries in a Big Country. And then, of course, can't have a big mixtape without Billy Joel's Big Shot and that Big Time wrapping things up. If you have an idea,

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Hey, I'm Christy here for Martha Quinn. Want to check in or just say hey? 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She's a

She was the one who introduced the hits we love during her MTV days. And she's still here playing them. The Martha Quinn Show. 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
1: 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Got that coming up next. I'm Christy here from Martha Quinn.

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1: My name's Christy, holding it down for Martha Quinn. And if you find yourself tossing and turning at night and you know you are just tired, but for some reason you can't go to sleep, a simple crack or hack, I should say, can actually help out. Every weekday around this time, Martha Quinn likes to bring you a daily wellness shot, a little tip to help you live a happier, healthier life. And I was just reading, if you have trouble sleeping, because sometimes I do, you'll fall asleep 24% faster and actually wake up more energized simply by cracking open a bedroom window for 10 minutes before turning in. I guess during the day, when the air conditioning is on and maybe windows are shut, carbon dioxide accumulates in your house, and that causes tossing and turning at night. But if you let in that fresh air, it allows you to breathe in more sleep-promoting oxygen. So maybe give it a try if you've run the AC all day. Try some fresh air, and hopefully that will help you get to sleep a little faster and wake up a little more rested and refreshed. And if not, you know, there's always a shot of bourbon or brandy. Okay, maybe that's just for me. That's your daily wellness shot. Got some more great music to help you get through this workday on the way.
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0: 98.3 TRY, redcross.org. Just want to go ahead and start by giving the Red Cross a special shout out. My name is Christy, by the way, in for Martha Quinn. And I was just reading yesterday that for the second time only in their history, the Red Cross has declared a national blood shortage emergency. Now, if this is only the second time that they've declared the crisis out of all of the times since they've been around, then you know they are in a dire situation where the whole entire United States is running low on blood. And we're just in the middle of summer. So if you can, right now, I think until the 31st, if you donate blood, they'll give you a free movie ticket. 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My name's Christy, and for Martha Quinn.
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98.3 TRY. Appreciate you listening and letting me hang out with you this Wednesday. My name is Christian from Martha Quinn. It's always so much fun when I get to fill in for Martha, play your mixtapes, hear your totally awesome news, and of course, rock out to some awesome rock and roll.

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1: I'm Jeff Davis, wrapping up your Workday Wednesday. Otis Redding and Boston, they're on the way. George Harrison. I got

98.3 TRY, the greatest hits of the 70s and 80s. More than a feeling, there's Boston. I'm Jeff Davis, filling in here. Happy Wednesday, coming up on 3:15. Did you catch the keyword at 3 o'clock? If you missed it, we've got two more. 4 o'clock and 5 o'clock, our $1,000 great gas giveaway continues. We want to help you with your summertime fill-up. You know, you can help out lots of other folks if you just so happen to be an O-positive blood type. Now, I'm sure that any blood type is welcome, but the American Red Cross has declared a national blood crisis. It's only the second such declaration in the organization's history. Donations have fallen to a four-year summer low because blood donations aren't keeping pace with hospital demand. So O-positive blood is one they really need, although I understand O-negative is kind of universal. But anyway, whatever you got, redcross.org, let them tap

0: 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Steve Winwood's coming up as we roll through this long set of the greatest hits back-to-back. Jeff David. Coming up at 4 o'clock, another keyword in our $1,000 Great Cast giveaway. Oh, yeah, how great would it be to tell your friends...
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0: 98.3 TRY. Steve Winwood and Chaka Khan, their Higher Love. I'm Jeff Davis. He's on tour with John Fogerty in September doing their Legacy Tour. Steppenwolf and James Taylor on the way, heading toward 4 o'clock. More of the greatest hits back-to-back for you. How about a weekend in Vegas? 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Kenny Chesney, the Goo Goo Dolls, Snoop Dogg, Weezer, they're all going to be there. 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
1: I'm Jeff Davis. I guess a magic carpet doesn't need gas, but you do. So make sure you're checking out the keyword at 4 o'clock. 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

98.3 TRY, the greatest hits of the 70s and 80s. Beach Boys are taking a little pause on their Endless Summer Gold Tour. All their shows between now and September 3rd have been postponed. They'll be back, though. I'm Jeff Davis, just after 4 o'clock. Bee Gees, John Lennon coming up. She's Like the Wind. Here's Patrick Swayze.

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0: 98.3 TRY, the Capital District's greatest hits. John Lennon and the Plastic Ono Band. I'm Jeff Davis. Coming up on 4:15, imagine you were a winner in our $1,000 Great Gas giveaway. What you going to do with that cash?
1: I am actually going traveling, so that $1,000 is going to help my gas out.
0: That is Charles, and he did win, and you could be next. Another keyword is coming up at 5 o'clock. 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Queen, the Righteous Brothers, and Fleetwood Mac on the way. More of the greatest hits back-to-back along set next.
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I'm Jeff Davis. All the heavy rain today means a flash flood warning is in effect through tonight. So if you're heading out, slow down, use extra caution, never drive through flooded roads. It only takes a small amount of moving water to sweep you away. So if you don't have to travel, stay home until conditions improve and stay right here with 98.3 TRY.

The Capital District's greatest hits, 98.3 TRY. I'm Jeff Davis, filling in. Happy Wednesday. Rod Stewart wrapping up his one last time tour in August. Then it's back to Vegas.

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0: 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Don Henley, the Boys of Summer. I'm Jeff Davis. I remember that song fondly from my high school days in the 80s and my early radio days, too. But let's move ahead to the 1990s. And how about the 2000s? 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

The Capital District's greatest hits, 98.3 TRY. I'm Jeff Davis, just after 5 o'clock. Happy Wednesday, wrapping up the workday with Aerosmith and Jimmy Buffett in just a few. And did you hear? There actually could be a new Jimmy Buffett album in the works. We'll talk about that in about 10 minutes. Madonna now, Open Your Heart, the greatest hits, back.

0: 98.3 TRY, the Capital District's greatest hits. Margaritaville, there's Jimmy Buffett. I'm Jeff Davis. A couple of guys from Jimmy's Coral Reefer band, Mac McAnally and Michael Utley, say they're working on a posthumous Buffett album with songs that have never been out or songs that were just kind of one-offs. They cut them for whatever reason. The oldest of the tracks is from 2003, something from about 4 years ago is the newest song that we might hear. No release date or title has been announced, but I guess we'll be maybe hearing some sort of new Buffett music. Coming up on 5:15, I'm Jeff Davis, got George Harrison, War, Diana Ross, and the Supremes on the way. More of the greatest hits back-to-back along set next as we wrap up the Wednesday workday and get you out on the road.
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98.3 TRY. I'm Jeff Davis. All the heavy rain today means a flash flood warning is in effect through tonight. So if you're heading out, slow down, use extra caution. Never drive through flooded roads. It only takes a small amount of moving water to sweep you away. So if you don't have to travel, stay home until conditions improve and stay right here with 98.3 TRY.

98.3 TRY, the Capital District's greatest hits. I'm Jeff Davis. 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

0: 98.3 TRY. Raspberry Beret, there's Prince and the Revolution. I'm Jeff Davis. His 1984 movie Purple Rain is headed for the Broadway stage next year. Previews begin March 12th. Opening night, April 12th at the Majestic Theater in New York. That was a huge movie. And the musical is going to feature over 20 of his iconic hits, When Doves Cry and I Would Die For You. Bob Seger and the Silver Bullet Band coming up. Also, the Beach Boys getting you back into another long set of the greatest hits back-to-back heading towards 6 o'clock.
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Just after 6 o'clock, I'm Jeff Davis, filling in Wednesday evening. Elton John and CCR coming up. It's a long set of the greatest hits back-to-back. 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

0: 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Down on the corner, it's CCR. I'm Jeff Davis. Coming up on 6:15, happy Wednesday evening. You're down on the corner. 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And yes, you've heard the iHeart podcasts. 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
10: When teenager Joy Morgan discovered the religious group Israel United in Christ, she believed she'd found the truth. Many believe she found a cult. Then she disappeared.

98.3 TRY. I'm Jeff Davis. All the heavy rain today means a flash flood warning is in effect through tonight. So if you're heading out, slow down, use extra caution, never drive through flooded roads. It only takes a small amount of moving water to sweep you away. So if you don't have to travel, stay home until conditions improve and stay right here with 98.3 TRY.

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0: 98.3 TRY, the Capital District's greatest hits. The Way You Make Me Feel, it's Michael Jackson. The biopic Michael has already grossed over $1 billion worldwide, and it's only been out since April. It's broken records as the highest grossing musical biopic ever. I think it's the highest grossing just biopic ever, not even musical. And if you have Stars, that streaming service, they're going to have it on there start August 10th. If you haven't already seen it, I'm Jeff Davis, Scott Skinnard, and Rupert Holmes. It's a pina colada time as we head towards 7 o'clock and a long set of the greatest hits next.
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98.3 TRY. I'm Jeff Davis. Enjoy the rest of your Wednesday evening as we roll back into another long set of the greatest hits. If you love the 70s, don't go anywhere. Here's Rupert Holmes. It is Pina Colada time.

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0: 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Thanks for letting us keep you company on this Wednesday night. I'm Michelle Fay, checking in with more of your favorites like Elton John and The Doors coming up.
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So if you're going to be heading out, slow down, please use extra caution, and please never drive through flooded roads. 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So if you don't have to travel, stay home until the conditions

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